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Some bottles of red wine.

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Now when them cotton bolls get rotten, you can't pick very much cotton in them old cotton fields back home. It was down in Louisiana, just about a mile from Texarkana.

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Well, I'm

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busted flat in Baton Rouge and heading for the trains, feeling nearly faded as my. Busted flat in Baton Rouge and heading for the trains, feeling nearly faded as my jeans.

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Juliet says, hey, it's Romeo, you nearly give me a heart attack.

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All I do is keep the beat, the bad company, and all I do is kiss you.